Hello, I'm Kate, and I'll tell you about the weather in 19th September and for the following day. In Santa Monica, 27 degrees, clear. In Orlando, 31 degree, clear. In Atlanta, 35 degrees, clear. In Chicago, 23 degrees, clear. In Texaco, 27 degrees, cloudy. In New York City, 22 degrees, cloudy. In Louisville, 23 degrees, clear. Weather for tomorrow. In Santa Monica, 26 degrees, cloudy. In Orlando, 32 degrees, rain. In Atlanta, 30 degrees, clear. In Chicago, 19 degrees, clear. In Tehico, 28 degrees, clear. In New York City, 21 degree, clear. In Louisville, 23 degrees, rain. That's all for me. See you next time.

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1: Hello, I'm Kate, and I'll tell you about the weather in 19th September and for the following day. In Brussels, 22 degrees, cloudy. In Rio Branco, 32 degrees, cloudy. In Brasilia, 28 degrees, clear. In Toronto, 17 degrees, cloudy. In Singapore, 32 degrees, rain. In London, 20 degrees, cloudy. In Los Angeles, 29 degrees, clear. Weather for tomorrow. In Brussels, 20 degrees, rain. In Rio Branco, 38 degrees, cloudy. In Brasilia, 29 degrees, clear. In Toronto, 20 degrees, cloudy. In Singapore, 32 degrees, cloudy. In London, 18 degrees, cloudy. In Los Angeles, 28 degrees, cloudy. That's all for me. See you next time.

Hello, I'm Kate, and I'll tell you about the weather in 19th September and for the following day. In Santa Monica, 27 degrees, clear. In Orlando, 31 degree, clear. In Atlanta, 35 degrees, clear. In Chicago, 23 degrees, clear. In Texaco, 27 degrees, cloudy. In New York City, 22 degrees, cloudy. In Louisville, 23 degrees, clear. Weather for tomorrow. In Santa Monica, 26 degrees, cloudy. In Orlando, 32 degrees, rain. In Atlanta, 30 degrees, clear. In Chicago, 19 degrees, clear. In Tehico, 28 degrees, clear. In New York City, 21 degree, clear. In Louisville, 23 degrees, rain. That's all for me. See you next time.

Hello, I'm Kate, and I'll tell you about the weather in 19th September and for the following day. In Santa Monica, 27 degrees, clear. In Orlando, 31 degree, clear. In Atlanta, 35 degrees, clear. In Chicago, 23 degrees, clear. In Texaco, 27 degrees, cloudy. In New York City, 22 degrees, cloudy. In Louisville, 23 degrees, clear. Weather for tomorrow. In Santa Monica, 26 degrees, cloudy. In Orlando, 32 degrees, rain. In Atlanta, 30 degrees, clear. In Chicago, 19 degrees, clear. In Tehico, 28 degrees, clear. In New York City, 21 degree, clear. In Louisville, 23 degrees, rain. That's all for me. See you next time.

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1: Hello, I'm Kate, and I'll tell you about the weather in 19th September and for the following day. In Brussels, 22 degrees, cloudy. In Rio Branco, 32 degrees, cloudy. In Brasilia, 28 degrees, clear. In Toronto, 17 degrees, cloudy. In Singapore, 32 degrees, rain. In London, 20 degrees, cloudy. In Los Angeles, 29 degrees, clear. Weather for tomorrow. In Brussels, 20 degrees, rain. In Rio Branco, 38 degrees, cloudy. In Brasilia, 29 degrees, clear. In Toronto, 20 degrees, cloudy. In Singapore, 32 degrees, cloudy. In London, 18 degrees, cloudy. In Los Angeles, 28 degrees, cloudy. That's all for me. See you next time.

Hello, I'm Kate, and I'll tell you about the weather in 19th September and for the following day. In Santa Monica, 27 degrees, clear. In Orlando, 31 degree, clear. In Atlanta, 35 degrees, clear. In Chicago, 23 degrees, clear. In Texaco, 27 degrees, cloudy. In New York City, 22 degrees, cloudy. In Louisville, 23 degrees, clear. Weather for tomorrow. In Santa Monica, 26 degrees, cloudy. In Orlando, 32 degrees, rain. In Atlanta, 30 degrees, clear. In Chicago, 19 degrees, clear. In Tehico, 28 degrees, clear. In New York City, 21 degree, clear. In Louisville, 23 degrees, rain. That's all for me. See you next time.

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1: Hello, I'm Kate, and I'll tell you about the weather in 19th September and for the following day. In Santa Monica, 27 degrees, clear. In Orlando, 31 degree, clear. In Atlanta, 35 degrees, clear. In Chicago, 23 degrees, clear. In Texaco, 27 degrees, cloudy. In New York City, 22 degrees, cloudy. In Louisville, 23 degrees, clear. Weather for tomorrow. In Santa Monica, 26 degrees, cloudy. In Orlando, 32 degrees, rain. In Atlanta, 30 degrees, clear. In Chicago, 19 degrees, clear. In Tehico, 28 degrees, clear. In New York City, 21 degree, clear. In Louisville, 23 degrees, rain. That's all for me. See you next time.

I'm Kate, and I'll tell you about the weather in 19th September and for the following day. In Brussels, 22 degrees, cloudy. In Rio Branco, 32 degrees, cloudy. In Brasilia, 28 degrees, clear. In Toronto, 17 degrees, cloudy. In Singapore, 32 degrees, rain. In London, 20 degrees, cloudy. In Los Angeles, 29 degrees, clear. Weather for tomorrow. In Brussels, 20 degrees, rain. In Rio Branco, 38 degrees, cloudy. In Brasilia, 29 degrees, clear. In Toronto, 20 degrees, cloudy. In Singapore, 32 degrees, cloudy. In London, 18 degrees, cloudy. In Los Angeles, 28 degrees, cloudy. That's all from me. See you next time.

Hello, I'm Kate, and I'll tell you about the weather in 19th September and for the following day. In Santa Monica, 27 degrees, clear. In Orlando, 31 degree, clear. In Atlanta, 35 degrees, clear. In Chicago, 23 degrees, clear. In Texaco, 27 degrees, cloudy. In New York City, 22 degrees, cloudy. In Louisville, 23 degrees, clear. Weather for tomorrow. In Santa Monica, 26 degrees, cloudy. In Orlando, 32 degrees, rain. In Atlanta, 30 degrees, clear. In Chicago, 19 degrees, clear. In Tehico, 28 degrees, clear. In New York City, 21 degree, clear. In Louisville, 23 degrees, rain. That's all for me. See you next time.

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Hey, you are tuned in to the latest Melodia IA News updates right now. The James Webb Space Telescope has discovered little red dots.

which astronomers theorize are black hole stars. These objects exhibit bright intensity and spectrum patterns indicative of black holes. Two teams identified the brightest dots as potential early-stage massive black holes. Google's latest AI model, Gemini, has been involved in incidents of hacking other companies. Google claims Gemini responded appropriately by stopping each hack promptly. Insomniac has updated Marvel's Wolverine, reducing scent trail and audio sense indicators following player feedback, especially about the fart gas feature. The update reduces their intensity and may make them toggleable. It also fixes common crashes. World of Warcraft. Forever's beta launch drew massive crowds, causing issues, but also excitement. Despite server troubles, fans are impressed by the updated visuals and sounds, reminiscent of the game's early years. The Big Bang Theory spinoff Stewart Fails to Save the Universe showcased surprise live-action appearances by The Flash and Mr. Freeze. In Season 1, Episode 9, Stewart and friends battled Mr. Freeze in Gotham. The creators humorously noted their initial plan to feature Green Lantern was thwarted by HBO's series Lanterns. The first season will conclude with Episode 10 next week. Dragami Games has announced plans for a live-action Lollipop Chainsaw movie set as a prequel and rated R for action comedy. The film will focus on Juliet Starling fighting zombies to save her loved ones. An international team is developing the movie, which aims to appeal to both fans and new audiences. No cast or release date details have been revealed yet. Insomniac Games confirmed that Marvel's Wolverine does not use generative AI after fans noticed strange bathroom signs. TikToker Smooth Mango highlighted the odd visuals, raising concerns about AI usage. Insomniac's community director explained that a UV map bug was the cause and assured fans there are no AI-generated assets. Director Matt Reeves commemorated Batman Day by releasing a new image from The Batman Part 2, showcasing Robert Pattinson's Bruce Wayne in a snowy Gotham junkyard. While no plot details were confirmed, fans are speculating about possible villains like the Court of Owls. The film is set to premiere on February 18, 2028, leaving fans eagerly anticipating more information. The Navy's tech chief pitches co-investment with VCs, highlighting AI and quantum computing as key areas for development, following recent tech purchases, such as a $562 million autonomous refueling deal. A developer, Andy Min, halted work on a PS5 Linux project after Sony patched an AI-discovered exploit. The project allowed the PS5 to run Steam games and emulators using its hardware. Min planned to release PS5 Pro support in 2027, but abandoned the project following the patch. Despite the project's GitHub repositories remaining accessible, Min's departure may impact future development. Valve, supported by Andreessen Horowitz, aims to establish itself as the gold standard for AI benchmarking. The goal of Valve's AI is to create a more neutral and reliable resource for AI benchmarking in a landscape flooded with various AI models. Discussions about AI safety have surged, with two viral conversations highlighting the challenge of distinguishing factual information from fictional claims about artificial intelligence. PetLibro's new smart feeder, the Granary 2, uses scales and AI camera to monitor cats' food intake and eating times, with advanced health features available via subscription on higher-end models. Bruce Straley, ex-director of The Last of Us, apologized for mentioning God of War Laufey after criticizing the lack of innovation in the AAA game industry, comparing it to past games. That's all for now. Stay tuned for more Melodia IA news updates.

Hello, I'm Kate, and I'll tell you about the weather in 19th September and for the following day. In Santa Monica, 27 degrees, clear. In Orlando, 31 degree, clear. In Atlanta, 35 degrees, clear. In Chicago, 23 degrees, clear. In Texaco, 27 degrees, cloudy. In New York City, 22 degrees, cloudy. In Louisville, 23 degrees, clear. Weather for tomorrow. In Santa Monica, 26 degrees, cloudy. In Orlando, 32 degrees, rain. In Atlanta, 30 degrees, clear. In Chicago, 19 degrees, clear. In Tehico, 28 degrees, clear. In New York City, 21 degree, clear. In Louisville,

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2: Hello, I'm Kate, and I'll tell you about the weather in 19th September and for the following day. In Brussels, 22 degrees, cloudy. In Rio Branco, 32 degrees, cloudy. In Brasilia, 28 degrees, clear. In Toronto, 17 degrees, cloudy. In Singapore, 32 degrees, rain. In London, 20 degrees, cloudy. In Los Angeles, 29 degrees, clear. Weather for tomorrow. In Brussels, 20 degrees, rain. In Rio Branco, 38 degrees, cloudy. In Brasilia, 29 degrees, clear. In Toronto, 20 degrees, cloudy. In Singapore, 32 degrees, cloudy. In London, 18 degrees, cloudy. In Los Angeles, 28 degrees, cloudy. That's all from me. See you next time.

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1: Hello, I'm Kate, and I'll tell you about the weather in 19th September and for the following day. In Santa Monica, 27 degrees, clear. In Orlando, 31 degree, clear. In Atlanta, 35 degrees, clear. In Chicago, 23 degrees, clear. In Texaco, 27 degrees, cloudy. In New York City, 22 degrees, cloudy. In Louisville, 23 degrees, clear. Weather for tomorrow. In Santa Monica, 26 degrees, cloudy. In Orlando, 32 degrees, rain. In Atlanta, 30 degrees, clear. In Chicago, 19 degrees, clear. In Tehico, 28 degrees, clear. In New York City, 21 degree, clear. In Louisville, 23 degrees, rain. That's all for me. See you next time.

Hello, I'm Kate, and I'll tell you about the weather in 19th September and for the following day. In Santa Monica, 27 degrees, clear. In Orlando, 31 degree, clear. In Atlanta, 35 degrees, clear. In Chicago, 23 degrees, clear. In Texaco, 27 degrees, cloudy. In New York City, 22 degrees, cloudy. In Louisville, 23 degrees, clear. Weather for tomorrow. In Santa Monica, 26 degrees, cloudy. In Orlando, 32 degrees, rain. In Atlanta, 30 degrees, clear. In Chicago, 19 degrees, clear. In Tehico, 28 degrees, clear. In New York City, 21 degree, clear. In Louisville, 23 degrees, rain. That's all for me. See you next time.

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3: Hello, I'm Kate, and I'll tell you about the weather in 19th September and for the following day. In Brussels, 22 degrees, cloudy. In Rio Branco, 32 degrees, cloudy. In Brasilia, 28 degrees, clear. In Toronto, 17 degrees, cloudy. In Singapore, 32 degrees, rain. In London, 20 degrees, cloudy. In Los Angeles, 29 degrees, clear. Weather for tomorrow. In Brussels, 20 degrees, rain. In Rio Branco, 38 degrees, cloudy. In Brasilia, 29 degrees, clear. In Toronto, 20 degrees, cloudy. In Singapore, 32 degrees, cloudy. In London, 18 degrees, cloudy. In Los Angeles, 28 degrees, cloudy. That's all for me. See you next time.

Hello, I'm Kate, and I'll tell you about the weather in 19th September and for the following day. In Santa Monica, 27 degrees, clear. In Orlando, 31 degree, clear. In Atlanta, 35 degrees, clear. In Chicago, 23 degrees, clear. In Texaco, 27 degrees, cloudy. In New York City, 22 degrees, cloudy. In Louisville, 23 degrees, clear. Weather for tomorrow. In Santa Monica, 26 degrees, cloudy. In Orlando, 32 degrees, rain. In Atlanta, 30 degrees, clear. In Chicago, 19 degrees, clear. In Tehico, 28 degrees, clear. In New York City, 21 degree, clear. In Louisville, 23 degrees, rain. That's all for me. See you next time.

Hello, I'm Kate, and I'll tell you about the weather in 20th September and for the following day. In Santa Monica, 26 degrees, cloudy. In Orlando, 32 degrees, rain. In Atlanta, 30 degrees, clear. In Chicago, 19 degrees, clear. In Tehico, 28 degrees, clear. In New York City, 21 degree, clear. In Louisville, 23 degrees, rain. That's all for me. See you next time.

0: Hello, I'm Kate, and I'll tell you about the weather in 20th September and for the following day. In Brussels, 20 degrees, rain.
1: In Rio Branco, 38 degrees, cloudy.
0: In Brasilia, 29 degrees, clear.
2: In Toronto, 20 degrees, cloudy.
0: In Singapore, 32 degrees, cloudy.
1: In London, 18 degrees, cloudy.
0: In Los Angeles, 28 degrees, cloudy.
2: Weather for tomorrow. In Brussels, 19 degrees, cloudy.
0: In Singapore, 33 degrees, cloudy.
2: In London, 19 degrees, clear.
0: That's all for me. See you next time.

I'm Kate, and I'll tell you about the weather in 20th September and for the following day. In Santa Monica, 26 degrees, cloudy. In Orlando, 32 degrees, rain. In Atlanta, 30 degrees, clear. In Chicago, 19 degrees, clear. In Tehico, 28 degrees, clear. In New York City, 21 degree, clear. In Louisville, 23 degrees, rain. That's all for me. See you next time.

and I'll tell you about the weather in 20th September and for the following day. In Santa Monica, 26 degrees, cloudy. In Orlando, 32 degrees, rain. In Atlanta, 30 degrees, clear. In Chicago, 19 degrees, clear. In Tehico, 28 degrees, clear. In New York City, 21 degree, clear. In Louisville, 23 degrees, rain. That's all for me. See you next time.

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Hello, I'm Kate, and I'll tell you about the weather in 20th September and for the following day. In Santa Monica, 26 degrees, cloudy. In Orlando, 32 degrees, rain. In Atlanta, 30 degrees, clear. In Chicago, 19 degrees, clear. In Tehico, 28 degrees, clear. In New York City, 21 degree, clear. In Louisville, 23 degrees, rain. That's all for me. See you next time!

I'm Kate, and I'll tell you about the weather in 20th September and for the following day. In Brussels, 20 degrees, rain. In Rio Branco, 38 degrees, cloudy. In Brasilia, 29 degrees, clear. In Toronto, 20 degrees, cloudy. In Singapore, 32 degrees, cloudy. In London, 18 degrees, cloudy. In Los Angeles, 28 degrees, cloudy. Weather for tomorrow. In Brussels, 19 degrees, cloudy. In Singapore, 33 degrees, cloudy. In London, 19 degrees, clear. That's all for me. See you next time.

Hello, I'm Kate, and I'll tell you about the weather in 20th September and for the following day. In Santa Monica, 26 degrees, cloudy. In Orlando, 32 degrees, rain. In Atlanta, 30 degrees, clear. In Chicago, 19 degrees, clear. In Tehico, 28 degrees, clear. In New York City, 21 degree, clear. In Louisville, 23 degrees, rain. That's all for me. See you next time!

I'm Kate, and I'll tell you about the weather in 20th September and for the following day. In Santa Monica, 26 degrees, cloudy. In Orlando, 32 degrees, rain. In Atlanta, 30 degrees, clear. In Chicago, 19 degrees, clear. In Tehico, 28 degrees, clear. In New York City, 21 degree, clear. In Louisville, 23 degrees, rain. That's all for me. See you next time.

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1: Hello, I'm Kate, and I'll tell you about the weather in 20th September and for the following day. In Brussels, 20 degrees, rain. In Rio Branco, 38 degrees, cloudy. In Brasilia, 29 degrees, clear. In Toronto, 20 degrees, cloudy. In Singapore, 32 degrees, cloudy. In London, 18 degrees, cloudy. In Los Angeles, 28 degrees, cloudy. Weather for tomorrow. In Brussels, 19 degrees, cloudy. In Singapore, 33 degrees, cloudy. In London, 19 degrees, clear. That's all for me. See you next time.

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1: Hello, I'm Kate, and I'll tell you about the weather in 20th September and for the following day. In Santa Monica, 26 degrees, cloudy. In Orlando, 32 degrees, rain. In Atlanta, 30 degrees, clear. In Chicago, 19 degrees, clear. In Tehico, 28 degrees, clear. In New York City, 21 degree, clear. In Louisville, 23 degrees, rain. That's all for me. See you next time.

Hello, I'm Kate, and I'll tell you about the weather in 20th September and for the following day. In Santa Monica, 26 degrees, cloudy. In Orlando, 32 degrees, rain. In Atlanta, 30 degrees, clear. In Chicago, 19 degrees, clear. In Tehico, 28 degrees, clear. In New York City, 21 degree, clear. In Louisville, 23 degrees, rain. That's all for me. See you next time!

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1: Hello, I'm Kate, and I'll tell you about the weather in 20th September and for the following day. In Brussels, 20 degrees, rain. In Rio Branco, 38 degrees, cloudy. In Brasilia, 29 degrees, clear. In Toronto, 20 degrees, cloudy. In Singapore, 32 degrees, cloudy. In London, 18 degrees, cloudy. In Los Angeles, 28 degrees, cloudy. Weather for tomorrow. In Brussels, 19 degrees, cloudy. In Singapore, 33 degrees, cloudy. In London, 19 degrees, clear. That's all from me. See you next time.

I'm Kate, and I'll tell you about the weather in 20th September and for the following day. In Santa Monica, 26 degrees, cloudy. In Orlando, 32 degrees, rain. In Atlanta, 30 degrees, clear. In Chicago, 19 degrees, clear. In Tehico, 28 degrees, clear. In New York City, 21 degrees, clear. In Louisville, 23 degrees, rain. That's all for me. See you next time!

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5: Hello, I'm Kate, and I'll tell you about the weather in 20th September and for the following day. In Santa Monica, 26 degrees, cloudy. In Orlando, 32 degrees, rain. In Atlanta, 30 degrees, clear. In Chicago, 19 degrees, clear. In Tehico, 28 degrees, clear. In New York City, 21 degree, clear. In Louisville, 23 degrees, rain. That's all for me. See you next time.

Hello, I'm Kate, and I'll tell you about the weather in 20th September and for the following day. In Brussels, 20 degrees, rain. In Rio Branco, 38 degrees, cloudy. In Brasilia, 29 degrees, clear. In Toronto, 20 degrees, cloudy. In Singapore, 32 degrees, cloudy. In London, 18 degrees, cloudy. In Los Angeles, 28 degrees, cloudy. Weather for tomorrow. In Brussels, 19 degrees, cloudy. In Singapore, 33 degrees, cloudy. In London, 19 degrees, clear. That's all for me. See you next time.

Hello, I'm Kate, and I'll tell you about the weather in 20th September and for the following day. In Santa Monica, 26 degrees, cloudy. In Orlando, 32 degrees, rain. In Atlanta, 30 degrees, clear. In Chicago, 19 degrees, clear. In Tehico, 28 degrees, clear. In New York City, 21 degree, clear. In Louisville, 23 degrees, rain. That's all for me. See you next time!

0: Hello, I'm Kate, and I'll tell you about the weather in 20th September and for the following day.
1: In Brussels, 20 degrees, rain.
2: In Rio Branco, 38 degrees, cloudy.
3: In Brasilia, 29 degrees, clear.
4: In Toronto, 20 degrees, cloudy.
5: In Singapore, 32 degrees, cloudy.
6: In London, 18 degrees, cloudy.
7: In Los Angeles, 28 degrees, cloudy.
8: Weather for tomorrow.
9: In Brussels, 19 degrees, cloudy.
10: In Singapore, 33 degrees, cloudy.
11: In London, 19 degrees, clear.
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1: Hello, I'm Kate, and I'll tell you about the weather in 20th September and for the following day. In Santa Monica, 26 degrees, cloudy. In Orlando, 32 degrees, rain. In Atlanta, 30 degrees, clear. In Chicago, 19 degrees, clear. In Tehico, 28 degrees, clear. In New York City, 21 degree, clear. In Louisville, 23 degrees, rain. That's all for me. See you next time.

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1: Hello, I'm Kate, and I'll tell you about the weather in 20th September and for the following day. In Santa Monica, 26 degrees, cloudy. In Orlando, 32 degrees, rain. In Atlanta, 30 degrees, clear. In Chicago, 19 degrees, clear. In Tehico, 28 degrees, clear. In New York City, 21 degree, clear. In Louisville, 23 degrees, rain. That's all for me. See you next time.

Hello, I'm Kate, and I'll tell you about the weather in 20th September and for the following day. In Brussels, 20 degrees, rain. In Rio Branco, 38 degrees, cloudy. In Brasilia, 29 degrees, clear. In Toronto, 20 degrees, cloudy. In Singapore, 32 degrees, cloudy. In London, 18 degrees, cloudy. In Los Angeles, 28 degrees, cloudy. Weather for tomorrow. In Brussels, 19 degrees, cloudy. In Singapore, 33 degrees, cloudy. In London, 19 degrees, clear. That's all from me. See you next time.

Hello, I'm Kate, and I'll tell you about the weather in 20th September and for the following day. In Santa Monica, 26 degrees, cloudy. In Orlando, 32 degrees, rain. In Atlanta, 30 degrees, clear. In Chicago, 19 degrees, clear. In Tehico, 28 degrees, clear. In New York City, 21 degrees, clear. In Louisville, 23 degrees, rain. That's all for me. See you next time!

I'm Kate, and I'll tell you about the weather in 20th September and for the following day. In Santa Monica, 26 degrees, cloudy. In Orlando, 32 degrees, rain. In Atlanta, 30 degrees, clear. In Chicago, 19 degrees, clear. In Tehico, 28 degrees, clear. In New York City, 21 degree, clear. In Louisville, 23 degrees, rain. Weather for tomorrow. In Santa Monica, 23 degrees, clear. In Orlando, 29 degrees, clear. In Atlanta, 31 degree, clear. In Chicago, 16 degrees, cloudy. In Tehico, 24 degrees, clear. In New York City, 20 degrees, cloudy. In Louisville, 13 degrees, rain. That's all for me. 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
1: Hello, I'm Kate, and I'll tell you about the weather in 20th September and for the following day. In Brussels, 20 degrees, rain. In Rio Branco, 38 degrees, cloudy. In Brasilia, 29 degrees, clear. In Toronto, 20 degrees, cloudy. In Singapore, 32 degrees, cloudy. In London, 18 degrees, cloudy. In Los Angeles, 28 degrees, cloudy. Weather for tomorrow. In Brussels, 19 degrees, cloudy. In Rio Branco, 39 degrees, clear. In Brasilia, 31 degrees, clear. In Toronto, 15 degrees, cloudy. In Singapore, 33 degrees, cloudy. In London, 19 degrees, clear. In Los Angeles, 26 degrees, cloudy. That's all for me. See you next time!

Hello, I'm Kate, and I'll tell you about the weather in 20th September and for the following day. In Santa Monica, 26 degrees, cloudy. In Orlando, 32 degrees, rain. In Atlanta, 30 degrees, clear. In Chicago, 19 degrees, clear. In Tehico, 28 degrees, clear. In New York City, 21 degree, clear. In Louisville, 23 degrees, rain. Weather for tomorrow. In Santa Monica, 23 degrees, clear. In Orlando, 29 degrees, clear. In Atlanta, 31 degree, clear. In Chicago, 16 degrees, cloudy. In Tehico, 24 degrees, clear. In New York City, 20 degrees, cloudy. In Louisville, 13 degrees, rain. That's all for me. See you next time.

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Hello, I'm Kate, and I'll tell you about the weather in 20th September and for the following day. In Santa Monica, 26 degrees, cloudy. In Orlando, 32 degrees, rain. In Atlanta, 30 degrees, clear. In Chicago, 19 degrees, clear. In Tehico, 28 degrees, clear. In New York City, 21 degree, clear. In Louisville, 23 degrees, rain. Weather for tomorrow. In Santa Monica, 23 degrees, clear. In Orlando, 29 degrees, clear. In Atlanta, 31 degree, clear. In Chicago, 16 degrees, cloudy. In Tehico, 24 degrees, clear. In New York City, 20 degrees, cloudy. In Louisville, 13 degrees, rain. That's all for me. See you next time.

degrees, clear. In Brasilia, 31 degree, clear. In Toronto, 15 degrees, cloudy. In Singapore, 33 degrees, cloudy. In London, 19 degrees, clear. In Los Angeles, 26 degrees, cloudy. That's all for me. See you next time.

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1: Hello, I'm Kate, and I'll tell you about the weather in 20th September and for the following day. In Santa Monica, 26 degrees, cloudy. In Orlando, 32 degrees, rain. In Atlanta, 30 degrees, clear. In Chicago, 19 degrees, clear. In Tehico, 28 degrees, clear. In New York City, 21 degree, clear. In Louisville, 23 degrees, rain. Weather for tomorrow. In Santa Monica, 23 degrees, clear. In Orlando, 29 degrees, clear. In Atlanta, 31 degree, clear. In Chicago, 16 degrees, cloudy. In Tehico, 24 degrees, clear. In New York City, 20 degrees, cloudy. In Louisville, 13 degrees, rain. That's all for me. See you next time.

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1: Yeah. 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

Hello, I'm Kate, and I'll tell you about the weather in 20th September and for the following day. In Santa Monica, 26 degrees, cloudy. In Orlando, 32 degrees, rain. In Atlanta, 30 degrees, clear. In Chicago, 19 degrees, clear. In Tehico, 28 degrees, clear. In New York City, 21 degrees, clear. In Louisville, 23 degrees, rain. Weather for tomorrow. In Santa Monica, 23 degrees, clear. In Orlando, 29 degrees, clear. In Atlanta, 31 degrees, clear. In Chicago, 16 degrees, cloudy. In Tehico, 24 degrees, clear. In New York City, 20 degrees, cloudy. In Louisville, 13 degrees, rain. That's all for me. See you next time.

I'm Kate, and I'll tell you about the weather in 20th September and for the following day. In Brussels, 20 degrees, rain. In Rio Branco, 38 degrees, cloudy. In Brasilia, 29 degrees, clear. In Toronto, 20 degrees, cloudy. In Singapore, 32 degrees, cloudy. In London, 18 degrees, cloudy. In Los Angeles, 28 degrees, cloudy. Weather for tomorrow. In Brussels, 19 degrees, cloudy. In Rio Branco, 39 degrees, clear. In Brasilia, 31 degree, clear. In Toronto, 15 degrees, cloudy. In Singapore, 33 degrees, cloudy. In London, 19 degrees, clear. In Los Angeles, 26 degrees, cloudy. That's all for me. See you next time.

0: 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Hey, yo, Miss Lizzy. Feel the future in the air. Chatter with Miss Lizzy. Tune in now. 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
1: Hello, I'm Kate, and I'll tell you about the weather in 20th September and for the following day. In Santa Monica, 26 degrees, cloudy. In Orlando, 32 degrees, rain. In Atlanta, 30 degrees, clear. In Chicago, 19 degrees, clear. In Tehico, 28 degrees, clear. In New York City, 21 degree, clear. In Louisville, 23 degrees, rain. Weather for tomorrow. In Santa Monica, 23 degrees, clear. In Orlando, 29 degrees, clear. In Atlanta, 31 degree, clear. In Chicago, 16 degrees, cloudy. In Tehico, 24 degrees, clear. In New York City, 20 degrees, cloudy. In Louisville, 13 degrees, rain. That's all for me. See you next time.

I'm Kate, and I'll tell you about the weather in 20th September and for the following day. In Santa Monica, 26 degrees, cloudy. In Orlando, 32 degrees, rain. In Atlanta, 30 degrees, clear. In Chicago, 19 degrees, clear. In Tehico, 28 degrees, clear. In New York City, 21 degree, clear. In Louisville, 23 degrees, rain. Weather for tomorrow. In Santa Monica, 23 degrees, clear. In Orlando, 29 degrees, clear. In Atlanta, 31 degree, clear. In Chicago, 16 degrees, cloudy. In Tehico, 24 degrees, clear. In New York City, 20 degrees, cloudy. In Louisville, 13 degrees, rain. That's all for me. See you next time.

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1: Hello, I'm Kate, and I'll tell you about the weather in 20th September and for the following day. In Brussels, 20 degrees, rain. In Rio Branco, 38 degrees, cloudy. In Brasilia, 29 degrees, clear. In Toronto, 20 degrees, cloudy. In Singapore, 32 degrees, cloudy. In London, 18 degrees, cloudy. In Los Angeles, 28 degrees, cloudy. Weather for tomorrow. In Brussels, 19 degrees, cloudy. In Rio Branco, 39 degrees, clear. In Brasilia, 31 degree, clear. In Toronto, 15 degrees, cloudy. In Singapore, 33 degrees, cloudy. In London, 19 degrees, clear. In Los Angeles, 26 degrees, cloudy. That's all for me. See you next time.

0: Hello, I'm Kate, and I'll tell you about the weather in 20th September and for the following day. In Santa Monica, 26 degrees, cloudy. In Orlando, 32 degrees, rain. In Atlanta, 30 degrees, clear. In Chicago, 19 degrees, clear. In Tehico, 28 degrees, clear. In New York City, 21 degrees, clear. In Louisville, 23 degrees, rain. Weather for tomorrow. In Santa Monica, 23 degrees, clear. In Orlando, 29 degrees, clear. In Atlanta, 31 degrees, clear. In Chicago, 16 degrees, cloudy. In Tehico, 24 degrees, clear. In New York City, 20 degrees, cloudy. In Louisville, 13 degrees, rain. That's all for me. See you next time.
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1: Hello, I'm Kate, and I'll tell you about the weather in 20th September and for the following day. In Santa Monica, 26 degrees, cloudy. In Orlando, 32 degrees, rain. In Atlanta, 30 degrees, clear. In Chicago, 19 degrees, clear. In Tehico, 28 degrees, clear. In New York City, 21 degree, clear. In Louisville, 23 degrees, rain. Weather for tomorrow. In Santa Monica, 23 degrees, clear. In Orlando, 29 degrees, clear. In Atlanta, 31 degree, clear. In Chicago, 16 degrees, cloudy. In Tehico, 24 degrees, clear. In New York City, 20 degrees, cloudy. In Louisville, 13 degrees, rain. That's all for me. See you next time.

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1: Hello, I'm Kate, and I'll tell you about the weather in 20th September and for the following day. In Brussels, 20 degrees, rain. In Rio Branco, 38 degrees, cloudy. In Brasilia, 29 degrees, clear. In Toronto, 20 degrees, cloudy. In Singapore, 32 degrees, cloudy. In London, 18 degrees, cloudy. In Los Angeles, 28 degrees, cloudy. Weather for tomorrow. In Brussels, 19 degrees, cloudy. In Rio Branco, 39 degrees, clear. In Brasilia, 31 degrees, clear. In Toronto, 15 degrees, cloudy. In Singapore, 33 degrees, cloudy. In London, 19 degrees, clear. In Los Angeles, 26 degrees, cloudy. That's all for me. See you next time.

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6: Hello, I'm Kate, and I'll tell you about the weather in 20th September and for the following day. In Santa Monica, 26 degrees, cloudy. In Orlando, 32 degrees, rain. In Atlanta, 30 degrees, clear. In Chicago, 19 degrees, clear. In Tehico, 28 degrees, clear. In New York City, 21 degree, clear. In Louisville, 23 degrees, rain. Weather for tomorrow. In Santa Monica, 23 degrees, clear. In Orlando, 29 degrees, clear. In Atlanta, 31 degree, clear. In Chicago, 16 degrees, cloudy. In Tehico, 24 degrees, clear. In New York City, 20 degrees, cloudy. In Louisville, 13 degrees, rain. That's all for me. See you next time.

You left your blue jacket on my kitchen chair, with a bus ticket folded in the pocket there. I found it while the kettle started to sing, and read your name beside a town I've never seen. 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
1: Hello, I'm Kate, and I'll tell you about the weather in 20th September and for the following day. In Santa Monica, 26 degrees, cloudy. In Orlando, 32 degrees, rain. In Atlanta, 30 degrees, clear. In Chicago, 19 degrees, clear. In Tehico, 28 degrees, clear. In New York City, 21 degree, clear. In Louisville, 23 degrees, rain. Weather for tomorrow. In Santa Monica, 23 degrees, clear. In Orlando, 29 degrees, clear. In Atlanta, 31 degree, clear. In Chicago, 16 degrees, cloudy. In Tehico, 24 degrees, clear. In New York City, 20 degrees, cloudy. In Louisville, 13 degrees, rain. That's all for me. See you next time.

Hello, I'm Kate, and I'll tell you about the weather in 20th September and for the following day. In Brussels, 20 degrees, rain. In Rio Branco, 38 degrees, cloudy. In Brasilia, 29 degrees, clear. In Toronto, 20 degrees, cloudy. In Singapore, 32 degrees, cloudy. In London, 18 degrees, cloudy. In Los Angeles, 28 degrees, cloudy. Weather for tomorrow.

0: tomorrow.
1: In Brussels, 19 degrees, cloudy.
2: In Rio Branco, 39 degrees, clear.
3: In Brasilia, 31 degrees, clear.
4: In Toronto, 15 degrees, cloudy.
5: In Singapore, 33 degrees, cloudy.
6: In London, 19 degrees, clear.
7: In Los Angeles, 26 degrees, cloudy.
8: That's all for me. See you next time!

Hello, I'm Kate, and I'll tell you about the weather in 20th September and for the following day. In Santa Monica, 26 degrees, cloudy. In Orlando, 32 degrees, rain. In Atlanta, 30 degrees, clear. In Chicago, 19 degrees, clear. In Tehico, 28 degrees, clear. In New York City, 21 degree, clear. In Louisville, 23 degrees, rain. Weather for tomorrow. In Santa Monica, 23 degrees, clear. In Orlando, 29 degrees, clear. In Atlanta, 31 degree, clear. In Chicago, 16 degrees, cloudy. In Tehico, 24 degrees, clear. In New York City, 20 degrees, cloudy. In Louisville, 13 degrees, rain. That's all for me. See you next time.

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Hello, I'm Kate, and I'll tell you about the weather in 20th September and for the following day. In Brussels, 20 degrees, rain. In Rio Branco, 38 degrees, cloudy. In Brasilia, 29 degrees, clear. In Toronto, 20 degrees, cloudy. In Singapore, 32 degrees, cloudy. In London, 18 degrees, cloudy. In Los Angeles, 28 degrees, cloudy. Weather for tomorrow. In Brussels, 19 degrees, cloudy. In Rio Branco, 39 degrees, clear. In Brasilia, 31 degree, clear. In Toronto, 15 degrees, cloudy. In Singapore, 33 degrees, cloudy. In London, 19 degrees, clear. In Los Angeles, 26 degrees, cloudy. That's all for me. See you next time.

Hello, I'm Kate, and I'll tell you about the weather in 20th September and for the following day. In Santa Monica, 26 degrees, cloudy. In Orlando, 32 degrees, rain. In Atlanta, 30 degrees, clear. In Chicago, 19 degrees, clear. In Tehico, 28 degrees, clear. In New York City, 21 degree, clear. In Louisville, 23 degrees, rain. Weather for tomorrow. In Santa Monica, 23 degrees, clear. In Orlando, 29 degrees, clear. In Atlanta, 31 degree, clear. In Chicago, 16 degrees, cloudy. In Tehico, 24 degrees, clear. In New York City, 20 degrees, cloudy. In Louisville, 13 degrees, rain. That's all for me. See you next time.

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Hello, I'm Kate, and I'll tell you about the weather in 20th September and for the following day. In Santa Monica, 26 degrees, cloudy. In Orlando, 32 degrees, rain. In Atlanta, 30 degrees, clear. In Chicago, 19 degrees, clear. In Tehico, 28 degrees, clear. In New York City, 21 degree, clear. In Louisville, 23 degrees, rain. Weather for tomorrow. In Santa Monica, 23 degrees, clear. In Orlando, 29 degrees, clear. In Atlanta, 31 degree, clear. In Chicago, 16 degrees, cloudy. In Tehico, 24 degrees, clear. In New York City, 20 degrees, cloudy. In Louisville, 13 degrees, rain. That's all for me. See you next time.

Hello, I'm Kate, and I'll tell you about the weather in 20th September and for the following day. In Brussels, 20 degrees, rain. In Rio Branco, 38 degrees, cloudy. In Brasilia, 29 degrees, clear. In Toronto, 20 degrees, cloudy. In Singapore, 32 degrees, cloudy. In London, 18 degrees, cloudy. In Los Angeles, 28 degrees, cloudy. Weather for tomorrow. In Brussels, 19 degrees, cloudy. In Rio Branco, 39 degrees, clear. In Brasilia, 31 degrees, clear. In Toronto, 15 degrees, cloudy. In Singapore, 33 degrees, cloudy. In London, 19 degrees, clear. In Los Angeles, 26 degrees, cloudy. That's all for me. See you next time.

Hello, I'm Kate, and I'll tell you about the weather in 20th September and for the following day. In Santa Monica, 26 degrees, cloudy. In Orlando, 32 degrees, rain. In Atlanta, 30 degrees, clear. In Chicago, 19 degrees, clear. In Tehico, 28 degrees, clear. In New York City, 21 degrees, clear. In Louisville, 23 degrees, rain. Weather for tomorrow. In Santa Monica, 23 degrees, clear. In Orlando, 29 degrees, clear. In Atlanta, 31 degrees, clear. In Chicago, 16 degrees, cloudy. In Tehico, 24 degrees, clear. In New York City, 20 degrees, cloudy. In Louisville, 13 degrees, rain. That's all for me. See you next time.

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2: Hello, I'm Kate, and I'll tell you about the weather in 20th September and for the following day. In Santa Monica, 26 degrees, cloudy. In Orlando, 32 degrees, rain. In Atlanta, 30 degrees, clear. In Chicago, 19 degrees, clear. In Tehico, 28 degrees, clear. In New York City, 21 degrees, clear. In Louisville, 23 degrees, rain. Weather for tomorrow. In Santa Monica, 23 degrees, clear. In Orlando, 29 degrees, clear. In Atlanta, 31 degrees, clear. In Chicago, 16 degrees, cloudy. In Tehico, 24 degrees, clear. In New York City, 20 degrees, cloudy. In Louisville, 13 degrees, rain. That's all for me. See you next time.

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I'm Kate, and I'll tell you about the weather in 20th September and for the following day. In Brussels, 20 degrees, rain. In Rio Branco, 38 degrees, cloudy. In Brasilia, 29 degrees, clear. In Toronto, 20 degrees, cloudy. In Singapore, 32 degrees, cloudy. In London, 18 degrees, cloudy. In Los Angeles, 28 degrees, cloudy. Weather for tomorrow. In Brussels, 19 degrees, cloudy. In Rio Branco, 39 degrees, clear. In Brasilia, 31 degree, clear. In Toronto, 15 degrees, cloudy. In Singapore, 33 degrees, cloudy. In London, 19 degrees, clear. In Los Angeles, 26 degrees, cloudy. That's all for me. See you next time.

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1: Hello, I'm Kate, and I'll tell you about the weather in 20th September and for the following day. In Santa Monica, 26 degrees, cloudy. In Orlando, 32 degrees, rain. In Atlanta, 30 degrees, clear. In Chicago, 19 degrees, clear. In Tehico, 28 degrees, clear. In New York City, 21 degree, clear. In Louisville, 23 degrees, rain. Weather for tomorrow. In Santa Monica, 23 degrees, clear. In Orlando, 29 degrees, clear. In Atlanta, 31 degree, clear. In Chicago, 16 degrees, cloudy. In Tehico, 24 degrees, clear. In New York City, 20 degrees, cloudy. In Louisville, 13 degrees, rain. That's all for me. See you next time.

I'm Kate, and I'll tell you about the weather in 20th September and for the following day. In Santa Monica, 26 degrees, cloudy. In Orlando, 32 degrees, rain. In Atlanta, 30 degrees, clear. In Chicago, 19 degrees, clear. In Tehico, 28 degrees, clear. In New York City, 21 degree, clear. In Louisville, 23 degrees, rain. Weather for tomorrow. In Santa Monica, 23 degrees, clear.

In Orlando, 29 degrees, clear. In Atlanta, 31 degree, clear. In Chicago, 16 degrees, cloudy. In Texico, 24 degrees, clear. In New York City, 20 degrees, cloudy. In Louisville, 13 degrees, rain. That's all for me. See you next time.

Hello, I'm Kate, and I'll tell you about the weather in 20th September and for the following day. In Brussels, 20 degrees, rain. In Rio Branco, 38 degrees, cloudy. In Brasilia, 29 degrees, clear. In Toronto, 20 degrees, cloudy. In Singapore, 32 degrees, cloudy. In London, 18 degrees, cloudy. In Los Angeles, 28 degrees, cloudy. Weather for tomorrow. In Brussels, 19 degrees, cloudy. In Rio Branco, 39 degrees, clear. In Brasilia, 31 degree, clear. In Toronto, 15 degrees, cloudy. In Singapore, 33 degrees, cloudy. In London, 19 degrees, clear. In Los Angeles, 26 degrees, cloudy. That's all for me. See you next time.

Hello, I'm Kate, and I'll tell you about the weather in 20th September and for the following day. In Santa Monica, 26 degrees, cloudy. In Orlando, 32 degrees, rain. In Atlanta, 30 degrees, clear. In Chicago, 19 degrees, clear. In Tehico, 28 degrees, clear. In New York City, 21 degree, clear. In Louisville, 23 degrees, rain. Weather for tomorrow. In Santa Monica, 23 degrees, clear. In Orlando, 29 degrees, clear. In Atlanta, 31 degree, clear. In Chicago, 16 degrees, cloudy. In Tehico, 24 degrees, clear. In New York City, 20 degrees, cloudy. In Louisville, 13 degrees, rain. That's all for me. See you next time.

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Hello, I'm Kate, and I'll tell you about the weather in 20th September and for the following day. In Santa Monica, 26 degrees, cloudy. In Orlando, 32 degrees, rain. In Atlanta, 30 degrees, clear. In Chicago, 19 degrees, clear. In Tehico, 28 degrees, clear. In New York City, 21 degree, clear. In Louisville, 23 degrees, rain. Weather for tomorrow. In Santa Monica, 23 degrees, clear. In Orlando, 29 degrees, clear. In Atlanta, 31 degree, clear. In Chicago, 16 degrees, cloudy. In Tehico, 24 degrees, clear. In New York City, 20 degrees, cloudy. In Louisville, 13 degrees, rain. That's all for me. See you next time.

Hello, I'm Kate, and I'll tell you about the weather in 20th September and for the following day. In Brussels, 20 degrees, rain. In Rio Branco, 38 degrees, cloudy. In Brasilia, 29 degrees, clear. In Toronto, 20 degrees, cloudy. In Singapore, 32 degrees, cloudy. In London, 18 degrees, cloudy. In Los Angeles, 28 degrees, cloudy. Weather for tomorrow. In Brussels, 19 degrees, cloudy. In Rio Branco, 39 degrees, clear. In Brasilia, 31 degree, clear. In Toronto, 15 degrees, cloudy. In Singapore, 33 degrees, cloudy. In London, 19 degrees, clear. In Los Angeles, 26 degrees, cloudy. That's all for me. See you next time.

I'm Kate, and I'll tell you about the weather in 20th September and for the following day. In Santa Monica, 26 degrees, cloudy. In Orlando, 32 degrees, rain. In Atlanta, 30 degrees, clear. In Chicago, 19 degrees, clear. In Tehico, 28 degrees, clear. In New York City, 21 degree, clear. In Louisville, 23 degrees, rain. Weather for tomorrow. In Santa Monica, 23 degrees, clear. In Orlando, 29 degrees, clear. In Atlanta, 31 degree, clear. In Chicago, 16 degrees, cloudy. In Tehico, 24 degrees, clear. In New York City, 20 degrees, cloudy. In Louisville, 13 degrees, rain. That's all for me. See you next time.

Hello, I'm Kate, and I'll tell you about the weather in 20th September and for the following day. In Santa Monica, 26 degrees, cloudy. In Orlando, 32 degrees, rain. In Atlanta, 30 degrees, clear. In Chicago, 19 degrees, clear. In Tehico, 28 degrees, clear. In New York City, 21 degree, clear. In Louisville, 23 degrees, rain. Weather for tomorrow. In Santa Monica, 23 degrees, clear. In Orlando, 29 degrees, clear. In Atlanta, 31 degree, clear. In Chicago, 16 degrees, cloudy. In Tehico, 24 degrees, clear. In New York City, 20 degrees, cloudy. In Louisville, 13 degrees, rain. That's all for me. See you next time.

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1: Hello, I'm Kate, and I'll tell you about the weather in 20th September and for the following day. In Brussels, 20 degrees, rain. In Rio Branco, 38 degrees, cloudy. In Brasilia, 29 degrees, clear. In Toronto, 20 degrees, cloudy. In Singapore, 32 degrees, cloudy. In London, 18 degrees, cloudy. In Los Angeles, 28 degrees, cloudy. Weather for tomorrow. In Brussels, 19 degrees, cloudy. In Rio Branco, 39 degrees, clear. In Brasilia, 31 degree, clear. In Toronto, 15 degrees, cloudy. In Singapore, 33 degrees, cloudy. In London, 19 degrees, clear. In Los Angeles, 26 degrees, cloudy. That's all for me. See you next time.

I'm Kate, and I'll tell you about the weather in 20th September and for the following day. In Santa Monica, 26 degrees, cloudy. In Orlando, 32 degrees, rain. In Atlanta, 30 degrees, clear. In Chicago, 19 degrees, clear. In Tehico, 28 degrees, clear. In New York City, 21 degrees, clear. In Louisville, 23 degrees, rain. Weather for tomorrow. In Santa Monica, 23 degrees, clear. In Orlando, 29 degrees, clear. In Atlanta, 31 degrees, clear. In Chicago, 16 degrees, cloudy. In Tehico, 24 degrees, clear. In New York City, 20 degrees, cloudy. In Louisville, 13 degrees, rain. That's all for me. See you next time.

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Hello, I'm Kate, and I'll tell you about the weather in 20th September and for the following day. In Santa Monica, 26 degrees, cloudy. In Orlando, 32 degrees, rain. In Atlanta, 30 degrees, clear. In Chicago, 19 degrees, clear. In Tehico, 28 degrees, clear. In New York City, 21 degree, clear. In Louisville, 23 degrees, rain. Weather for tomorrow. In Santa Monica, 23 degrees, clear. In Orlando, 29 degrees, clear. In Atlanta, 31 degree, clear. In Chicago, 16 degrees, cloudy. In Tehico, 24 degrees, clear. In New York City, 20 degrees, cloudy. In Louisville, 13 degrees, rain. That's all for me. See you next time.

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6: Hello, I'm Kate, and I'll tell you about the weather in 20th September and for the following day. In Brussels, 20 degrees, rain. In Rio Branco, 38 degrees, cloudy. In Brasilia, 29 degrees, clear. In Toronto, 20 degrees, cloudy. In Singapore, 32 degrees, cloudy. In London, 18 degrees, cloudy. In Los Angeles, 28 degrees, cloudy. Weather for tomorrow. In Brussels, 19 degrees, cloudy. In Rio Branco, 39 degrees, clear. In Brasilia, 31 degrees, clear. In Toronto, 15 degrees, cloudy. In Singapore, 33 degrees, cloudy. In London, 19 degrees, clear. In Los Angeles, 26 degrees, cloudy. That's all for me. See you next time.

I'm Kate, and I'll tell you about the weather in 20th September and for the following day. In Santa Monica, 26 degrees, cloudy. In Orlando, 32 degrees, rain. In Atlanta, 30 degrees, clear. In Chicago, 19 degrees, clear. In Tehico, 28 degrees, clear. In New York City, 21 degree, clear. In Louisville, 23 degrees, rain. Weather for tomorrow. In Santa Monica, 23 degrees, clear. In Orlando, 29 degrees, clear. In Atlanta, 31 degree, clear. In Chicago, 16 degrees, cloudy. In Tehico, 24 degrees, clear. In New York City, 20 degrees, cloudy. In Louisville, 13 degrees, rain. That's all for me. See you next time.

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Hello, I'm Kate, and I'll tell you about the weather in 20th September and for the following day. In Brussels, 20 degrees, rain. In Rio Branco, 38 degrees, cloudy. In Brasilia, 29 degrees, clear. In Toronto, 20 degrees, cloudy. In Singapore, 32 degrees, cloudy. In London, 18 degrees, cloudy. In Los Angeles, 28 degrees, cloudy. Weather for tomorrow. In Brussels, 19 degrees, cloudy. In Rio Branco, 39 degrees, clear. In Brasilia, 31 degree, clear. In Toronto, 15 degrees, cloudy. In Singapore, 33 degrees, cloudy. In London, 19 degrees, clear. In Los Angeles, 26 degrees, cloudy. That's all for me. See you next time.

Hello, I'm Kate, and I'll tell you about the weather in 20th September and for the following day. In Santa Monica, 26 degrees, cloudy. In Orlando, 32 degrees, rain. In Atlanta, 30 degrees, clear. In Chicago, 19 degrees, clear. In Tehico, 28 degrees, clear. In New York City, 21 degree, clear. In Louisville, 23 degrees, rain. Weather for tomorrow. In Santa Monica, 23 degrees, clear. In Orlando, 29 degrees, clear. In Atlanta, 31 degree, clear. In Chicago, 16 degrees, cloudy. In Tehico, 24 degrees, clear. In New York City, 20 degrees, cloudy. In Louisville, 13 degrees, rain. That's all for me. See you next time.

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Hello, I'm Kate, and I'll tell you about the weather in 20th September and for the following day. In Santa Monica, 26 degrees, cloudy. In Orlando, 32 degrees, rain. In Atlanta, 30 degrees, clear. In Chicago, 19 degrees, clear. In Tehico, 28 degrees, clear. In New York City, 21 degree, clear. In Louisville, 23 degrees, rain. Weather for tomorrow. In Santa Monica, 23 degrees, clear. In Orlando, 29 degrees, clear. In Atlanta, 31 degree, clear. In Chicago, 16 degrees, cloudy. In Tehico, 24 degrees, clear. In New York City, 20 degrees, cloudy. In Louisville, 13 degrees, rain. That's all for me. See you next time.

I'm Kate, and I'll tell you about the weather in 20th September and for the following day. In Brussels, 20 degrees, rain. In Rio Branco, 38 degrees, cloudy. In Brasilia, 29 degrees, clear. In Toronto, 20 degrees, cloudy. In Singapore, 32 degrees, cloudy. In London, 18 degrees, cloudy. In Los Angeles, 28 degrees, cloudy. Weather for tomorrow. In Brussels, 19 degrees, cloudy. In Rio Branco, 39 degrees, clear. In Brasilia, 31 degree, clear. In Toronto, 15 degrees, cloudy. In Singapore, 33 degrees, cloudy. In London, 19 degrees, clear. In Los Angeles, 26 degrees, cloudy. That's all for me. See you next time.

Hello, I'm Kate, and I'll tell you about the weather in 20th September and for the following day. In Santa Monica, 26 degrees, cloudy. In Orlando, 32 degrees, rain. In Atlanta, 30 degrees, clear. In Chicago, 19 degrees, clear. In Tehico, 28 degrees, clear. In New York City, 21 degrees, clear. In Louisville, 23 degrees, rain. Weather for tomorrow. In Santa Monica, 23 degrees, clear. In Orlando, 29 degrees, clear. In Atlanta, 31 degrees, clear. In Chicago, 16 degrees, cloudy. In Tehico, 24 degrees, clear. In New York City, 20 degrees, cloudy. In Louisville, 13 degrees, rain. That's all for me. See you next time.

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Hello, I'm Kate, and I'll tell you about the weather in 20th September and for the following day. In Santa Monica, 26 degrees, cloudy. In Orlando, 32 degrees, rain. In Atlanta, 30 degrees, clear. In Chicago, 19 degrees, clear. In Tehico, 28 degrees, clear. In New York City, 21 degree, clear. In Louisville, 23 degrees, rain. Weather for tomorrow. In Santa Monica, 23 degrees, clear. In Orlando, 29 degrees, clear. In Atlanta, 31 degree, clear. In Chicago, 16 degrees, cloudy. In Tehico, 24 degrees, clear. In New York City, 20 degrees, cloudy. In Louisville, 13 degrees, rain. That's all for me. See you next time.

Hello, I'm Kate, and I'll tell you about the weather in 20th September and for the following day. In Brussels, 20 degrees, rain. In Rio Branco, 38 degrees, cloudy. In Brasilia, 29 degrees, clear. In Toronto, 20 degrees, cloudy. In Singapore, 32 degrees, cloudy. In London, 18 degrees, cloudy. In Los Angeles, 28 degrees, cloudy. Weather for tomorrow. In Brussels, 19 degrees, cloudy. In Rio Branco, 39 degrees, clear. In Brasilia, 31 degree, clear. In Toronto, 15 degrees, cloudy. In Singapore, 33 degrees, cloudy. In London, 19 degrees, clear. In Los Angeles, 26 degrees, cloudy. That's all for me. See you next time.

Hello, I'm Kate, and I'll tell you about the weather in 20th September and for the following day. In Santa Monica, 26 degrees, cloudy. In Orlando, 32 degrees, rain. In Atlanta, 30 degrees, clear. In Chicago, 19 degrees, clear. In Tehico, 28 degrees, clear. In New York City, 21 degree, clear. In Louisville, 23 degrees, rain. Weather for tomorrow. In Santa Monica, 23 degrees, clear. In Orlando, 29 degrees, clear. In Atlanta, 31 degree, clear. In Chicago, 16 degrees, cloudy. In Tehico, 24 degrees, clear. In New York City, 20 degrees, cloudy. In Louisville, 13 degrees, rain. That's all for me. See you next time.

0: 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Here.
1: Hello, I'm Kate, and I'll tell you about the weather in 20th September and for the following day. In Santa Monica, 26 degrees, cloudy. In Orlando, 32 degrees, rain. In Atlanta, 30 degrees, clear. In Chicago, 19 degrees, clear. In Tehico, 28 degrees, clear. In New York City, 21 degrees, clear. In Louisville, 23 degrees, rain. Weather for tomorrow. In Santa Monica, 23 degrees, clear. In Orlando, 29 degrees, clear. In Atlanta, 31 degrees, clear. In Chicago, 16 degrees, cloudy. In Tehico, 24 degrees, clear. In New York City, 20 degrees, cloudy. In Louisville, 13 degrees, rain. That's all for me. See you next time.

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1: Hello, I'm Kate, and I'll tell you about the weather in 20th September and for the following day. In Brussels, 20 degrees, rain. In Rio Branco, 38 degrees, cloudy. In Brasilia, 29 degrees, clear. In Toronto, 20 degrees, cloudy. In Singapore, 32 degrees, cloudy. In London, 18 degrees, cloudy. In Los Angeles, 28 degrees, cloudy. Weather for tomorrow. In Brussels, 19 degrees, cloudy. In Rio Branco, 39 degrees, clear. In Brasilia, 31 degree, clear. In Toronto, 15 degrees, cloudy. In Singapore, 33 degrees, cloudy. In London, 19 degrees, clear. In Los Angeles, 26 degrees, cloudy. That's all for me. See you next time.

Hello, I'm Kate, and I'll tell you about the weather in 20th September and for the following day. In Santa Monica, 26 degrees, cloudy. In Orlando, 32 degrees, rain. In Atlanta, 30 degrees, clear. In Chicago, 19 degrees, clear. In Tehico, 28 degrees, clear. In New York City, 21 degree, clear. In Louisville, 23 degrees, rain. Weather for tomorrow. In Santa Monica, 23 degrees, clear. In Orlando, 29 degrees, clear. In Atlanta, 31 degree, clear. In Chicago, 16 degrees, cloudy. In Tehico, 24 degrees, clear. In New York City, 20 degrees, cloudy. In Louisville, 13 degrees, rain. That's all for me. See you next time.

Hello, I'm Kate, and I'll tell you about the weather in 20th September and for the following day. In Santa Monica, 26 degrees, cloudy. In Orlando, 32 degrees, rain. In Atlanta, 30 degrees, clear. In Chicago, 19 degrees, clear. In Tehico, 28 degrees, clear. In New York City, 21 degrees, clear. In Louisville, 23 degrees, rain. Weather for tomorrow. In Santa Monica, 23 degrees, clear. In Orlando, 29 degrees, clear. In Atlanta, 31 degrees, clear. In Chicago, 16 degrees, cloudy. In Tehico, 24 degrees, clear. In New York City, 20 degrees, cloudy. In Louisville, 13 degrees, rain. That's all for me. See you next time.

Hello, I'm Kate, and I'll tell you about the weather in 20th September and for the following day. In Brussels, 20 degrees, rain. In Rio Branco, 38 degrees, cloudy. In Brasilia, 29 degrees, clear. In Toronto, 20 degrees, cloudy. In Singapore, 32 degrees, cloudy. In London, 18 degrees, cloudy. In Los Angeles, 28 degrees, cloudy. Weather for tomorrow. In Brussels, 19 degrees, cloudy. In Rio Branco, 39 degrees, clear. In Brasilia, 31 degree, clear. In Toronto, 15 degrees, cloudy. In Singapore, 33 degrees, cloudy. In London, 19 degrees, clear. In Los Angeles, 26 degrees, cloudy. That's all for me. See you next time.

Hello, I'm Kate, and I'll tell you about the weather in 20th September and for the following day. In Santa Monica, 26 degrees, cloudy. In Orlando, 32 degrees, rain. In Atlanta, 30 degrees, clear. In Chicago, 19 degrees, clear. In Tehico, 28 degrees, clear. In New York City, 21 degree, clear. In Louisville, 23 degrees, rain. Weather for tomorrow. In Santa Monica, 23 degrees, clear. In Orlando, 29 degrees, clear. In Atlanta, 31 degree, clear. In Chicago, 16 degrees, cloudy. In Tehico, 24 degrees, clear. In New York City, 20 degrees, cloudy. In Louisville, 13 degrees, rain. That's all for me. See you next time.

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2: Hello, I'm Kate, and I'll tell you about the weather in 20th September and for the following day. In Santa Monica, 26 degrees, cloudy. In Orlando, 32 degrees, rain. In Atlanta, 30 degrees, clear. In Chicago, 19 degrees, clear. In Tehico, 28 degrees, clear. In New York City, 21 degree, clear. In Louisville, 23 degrees, rain. Weather for tomorrow. In Santa Monica, 23 degrees, clear. In Orlando, 29 degrees, clear. In Atlanta, 31 degree, clear. In Chicago, 16 degrees, cloudy. In Tehico, 24 degrees, clear. In New York City, 20 degrees, cloudy. In Louisville, 13 degrees, rain. That's all for me. See you next time.

I'm Kate, and I'll tell you about the weather in 20th September and for the following day. In Brussels, 20 degrees, rain. In Rio Branco, 38 degrees, cloudy. In Brasilia, 29 degrees, clear. In Toronto, 20 degrees, cloudy. In Singapore, 32 degrees, cloudy. In London, 18 degrees, cloudy. In Los Angeles, 28 degrees, cloudy. Weather for tomorrow. In Brussels, 19 degrees, cloudy. In Rio Branco, 39 degrees, clear. In Brasilia, 31 degree, clear. In Toronto, 15 degrees, cloudy. In Singapore, 33 degrees, cloudy. In London, 19 degrees, clear. In Los Angeles, 26 degrees, cloudy. That's all for me. See you next time.

Hello, I'm Kate, and I'll tell you about the weather in 20th September and for the following day. In Santa Monica, 26 degrees, cloudy. In Orlando, 32 degrees, rain. In Atlanta, 30 degrees, clear. In Chicago, 19 degrees, clear. In Tehico, 28 degrees, clear. In New York City, 21 degree, clear. In Louisville, 23 degrees, rain. Weather for tomorrow. In Santa Monica, 23 degrees, clear. In Orlando, 29 degrees, clear. In Atlanta, 31 degree, clear. In Chicago, 16 degrees, cloudy. In Tehico, 24 degrees, clear. In New York City, 20 degrees, cloudy. In Louisville, 13 degrees, rain. That's all for me. See you next time.

Hello, I'm Kate, and I'll tell you about the weather in 20th September and for the following day. In Santa Monica, 26 degrees, cloudy. In Orlando, 32 degrees, rain. In Atlanta, 30 degrees, clear. In Chicago, 19 degrees, clear. In Tehico, 28 degrees, clear. In New York City, 21 degree, clear. In Louisville, 23 degrees, rain. Weather for tomorrow. In Santa Monica, 23 degrees, clear. In Orlando, 29 degrees, clear. In Atlanta, 31 degree, clear. In Chicago, 16 degrees, cloudy. In Tehico, 24 degrees, clear. In New York City, 20 degrees, cloudy. In Louisville, 13 degrees, rain. That's all for me. See you next time.

I'm Kate, and I'll tell you about the weather in 20th September and for the following day. In Brussels, 20 degrees, rain. In Rio Branco, 38 degrees, cloudy. In Brasilia, 29 degrees, clear. In Toronto, 20 degrees, cloudy. In Singapore, 32 degrees, cloudy. In London, 18 degrees, cloudy. In Los Angeles, 28 degrees, cloudy. Weather for tomorrow. In Brussels, 19 degrees, cloudy. In Rio Branco, 39 degrees, clear. In Brasilia, 31 degree, clear. In Toronto, 15 degrees, cloudy. In Singapore, 33 degrees, cloudy. In London, 19 degrees, clear. In Los Angeles, 26 degrees, cloudy. That's all for me. See you next time.

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1: Hello, I'm Kate, and I'll tell you about the weather in 20th September and for the following day. In Santa Monica, 26 degrees, cloudy. In Orlando, 32 degrees, rain. In Atlanta, 30 degrees, clear. In Chicago, 19 degrees, clear. In Tehico, 28 degrees, clear. In New York City, 21 degree, clear. In Louisville, 23 degrees, rain. Weather for tomorrow. In Santa Monica, 23 degrees, clear. In Orlando, 29 degrees, clear. In Atlanta, 31 degree, clear. In Chicago, 16 degrees, cloudy. In Tehico, 24 degrees, clear. In New York City, 20 degrees, cloudy. In Louisville, 13 degrees, rain. That's all for me. See you next time.

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2: Hello, I'm Kate, and I'll tell you about the weather in 20th September and for the following day. In Brussels, 20 degrees, rain. In Rio Branco, 38 degrees, cloudy. In Brasilia, 29 degrees, clear. In Toronto, 20 degrees, cloudy. In Singapore, 32 degrees, cloudy. In London, 18 degrees, cloudy. In Los Angeles, 28 degrees, cloudy. Weather for tomorrow. In Brussels, 19 degrees, cloudy. In Rio Branco, 39 degrees, clear. In Brasilia, 31 degrees, clear. In Toronto, 15 degrees, cloudy. In Singapore, 33 degrees, cloudy. In London, 19 degrees, clear. In Los Angeles, 26 degrees, cloudy. That's all for me. See you next time.

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1: Hello, I'm Kate, and I'll tell you about the weather in 20th September and for the following day. In Santa Monica, 26 degrees, cloudy. In Orlando, 32 degrees, rain. In Atlanta, 30 degrees, clear. In Chicago, 19 degrees, clear. In Tehico, 28 degrees, clear. In New York City, 21 degree, clear. In Louisville, 23 degrees, rain. Weather for tomorrow. In Santa Monica, 23 degrees, clear. In Orlando, 29 degrees, clear. In Atlanta, 31 degree, clear. In Chicago, 16 degrees, cloudy. In Tehico, 24 degrees, clear. In New York City, 20 degrees, cloudy. In Louisville, 13 degrees, rain. That's all for me. See you next time.

Hello, I'm Kate, and I'll tell you about the weather in 20th September and for the following day. In Santa Monica, 26 degrees, cloudy. In Orlando, 32 degrees, rain. In Atlanta, 30 degrees, clear. In Chicago, 19 degrees, clear. In Tehico, 28 degrees, clear. In New York City, 21 degree, clear. In Louisville, 23 degrees, rain. Weather for tomorrow. In Santa Monica, 23 degrees, clear. In Orlando, 29 degrees, clear. In Atlanta, 31 degree, clear. In Chicago, 16 degrees, cloudy. In Tehico, 24 degrees, clear. In New York City, 20 degrees, cloudy. In Louisville, 13 degrees, rain. That's all for me. See you next time.

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I'm Kate, and I'll tell you about the weather in 20th September and for the following day. In Brussels, 20 degrees, rain. In Rio Branco, 38 degrees, cloudy. In Brasilia, 29 degrees, clear. In Toronto, 20 degrees, cloudy. In Singapore, 32 degrees, cloudy. In London, 18 degrees, cloudy. In Los Angeles, 28 degrees, cloudy. Weather for tomorrow. In Brussels, 19 degrees, cloudy. In Rio Branco, 39 degrees, clear. In Brasilia, 31 degrees, clear. In Toronto, 15 degrees, cloudy. In Singapore, 33 degrees, cloudy. In London, 19 degrees, clear. In Los Angeles, 26 degrees, cloudy. That's all from me. See you next time.

Hello, I'm Kate, and I'll tell you about the weather in 20th September and for the following day. In Santa Monica, 26 degrees, cloudy. In Orlando, 32 degrees, rain. In Atlanta, 30 degrees, clear. In Chicago, 19 degrees, clear. In Tehico, 28 degrees, clear. In New York City, 21 degree, clear. In Louisville, 23 degrees, rain. Weather for tomorrow. In Santa Monica, 23 degrees, clear. In Orlando, 29 degrees, clear. In Atlanta, 31 degree, clear. In Chicago, 16 degrees, cloudy. In Tehico, 24 degrees, clear. In New York City, 20 degrees, cloudy. In Louisville, 13 degrees, rain. That's all for me. See you next time.

I'm Kate, and I'll tell you about the weather in 20th September and for the following day. In Santa Monica, 26 degrees, cloudy. In Orlando, 32 degrees, rain. In Atlanta, 30 degrees, clear. In Chicago, 19 degrees, clear. In Tehico, 28 degrees, clear. In New York City, 21 degree, clear. In Louisville, 23 degrees, rain. Weather for tomorrow. In Santa Monica, 23 degrees, clear. In Orlando, 29 degrees, clear. In Atlanta, 31 degree, clear. In Chicago, 16 degrees, cloudy. In Tehico, 24 degrees, clear. In New York City, 20 degrees, cloudy. In Louisville, 13 degrees, rain. That's all for me. See you next time.

I'm Kate, and I'll tell you about the weather in 20th September and for the following day. In Brussels, 20 degrees, rain. In Rio Branco, 38 degrees, cloudy. In Brasilia, 29 degrees, clear. In Toronto, 20 degrees, cloudy. In Singapore, 32 degrees, cloudy. In London, 18 degrees, cloudy. In Los Angeles, 28 degrees, cloudy. Weather for tomorrow. In Brussels, 19 degrees, cloudy. In Rio Branco, 39 degrees, clear. In Brasilia, 31 degree, clear. In Toronto, 15 degrees, cloudy. In Singapore, 33 degrees, cloudy. In London, 19 degrees, clear. In Los Angeles, 26 degrees, cloudy. That's all for me. See you next time.

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1: Hello, I'm Kate, and I'll tell you about the weather in 20th September and for the following day. In Santa Monica, 26 degrees, cloudy. In Orlando, 32 degrees, rain. In Atlanta, 30 degrees, clear. In Chicago, 19 degrees, clear. In Tehico, 28 degrees, clear. In New York City, 21 degree, clear. In Louisville, 23 degrees, rain. Weather for tomorrow. In Santa Monica, 23 degrees, clear. In Orlando, 29 degrees, clear. In Atlanta, 31 degree, clear. In Chicago, 16 degrees, cloudy. In Tehico, 24 degrees, clear. In New York City, 20 degrees, cloudy. In Louisville, 13 degrees, rain. That's all for me. See you next time.

Hello, I'm Kate, and I'll tell you about the weather in 20th September and for the following day. In Brussels, 20 degrees, rain. In Rio Branco, 38 degrees, cloudy. In Brasilia, 29 degrees, clear. In Toronto, 20 degrees, cloudy. In Singapore, 32 degrees, cloudy. In London, 18 degrees, cloudy. In Los Angeles, 28 degrees, cloudy. Weather for tomorrow. In Brussels, 19 degrees, cloudy. In Rio Branco, 39 degrees, clear. In Brasilia, 31 degrees, clear. In Toronto, 15 degrees, cloudy. In Singapore, 33 degrees, cloudy. In London, 19 degrees, clear. In Los Angeles, 26 degrees, cloudy. That's all for me. See you next time!

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1: Hello, I'm Kate, and I'll tell you about the weather in 20th September and for the following day. In Santa Monica, 26 degrees, cloudy. In Orlando, 32 degrees, rain. In Atlanta, 30 degrees, clear. In Chicago, 19 degrees, clear. In Tehico, 28 degrees, clear. In New York City, 21 degree, clear. In Louisville, 23 degrees, rain. Weather for tomorrow. In Santa Monica, 23 degrees, clear. In Orlando, 29 degrees, clear. In Atlanta, 31 degree, clear. In Chicago, 16 degrees, cloudy. In Tehico, 24 degrees, clear. In New York City, 20 degrees, cloudy. In Louisville, 13 degrees, rain. That's all for me. See you next time.

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I'm Kate, and I'll tell you about the weather in 20th September and for the following day. In Brussels, 20 degrees, rain. In Rio Branco, 38 degrees, cloudy. In Brasilia, 29 degrees, clear. In Toronto, 20 degrees, cloudy. In Singapore, 32 degrees, cloudy. In London, 18 degrees, cloudy. In Los Angeles, 28 degrees, cloudy. Weather for tomorrow. In Brussels, 19 degrees, cloudy. In Rio Branco, 39 degrees, clear. In Brasilia, 31 degrees, clear. In Toronto, 15 degrees, cloudy. In Singapore, 33 degrees, cloudy. In London, 19 degrees, clear. In Los Angeles, 26 degrees, cloudy. That's all for me. See you next time.

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2: Hello, I'm Kate, and I'll tell you about the weather in 20th September and for the following day. In Santa Monica, 26 degrees, cloudy. In Orlando, 32 degrees, rain. In Atlanta, 30 degrees, clear. In Chicago, 19 degrees, clear. In Tehico, 28 degrees, clear. In New York City, 21 degrees, clear. In Louisville, 23 degrees, rain. Weather for tomorrow. In Santa Monica, 23 degrees, clear. In Orlando, 29 degrees, clear. In Atlanta, 31 degrees, clear. In Chicago, 16 degrees, cloudy. In Tehico, 24 degrees, clear. In New York City, 20 degrees, cloudy. In Louisville, 13 degrees, rain. That's all for me. See you next time.

Hello, I'm Kate, and I'll tell you about the weather in 20th September and for the following day. In Santa Monica, 26 degrees, cloudy. In Orlando, 32 degrees, rain. In Atlanta, 30 degrees, clear. In Chicago, 19 degrees, clear. In Tehico, 28 degrees, clear. In New York City, 21 degree, clear. In Louisville, 23 degrees, rain. Weather for tomorrow. In Santa Monica, 23 degrees, clear. In Orlando, 29 degrees, clear. In Atlanta, 31 degree, clear. In Chicago, 16 degrees, cloudy. In Tehico, 24 degrees, clear. In New York City, 20 degrees, cloudy. In Louisville, 13 degrees, rain. That's all for me. See you next time.

I'm Kate, and I'll tell you about the weather in 20th September and for the following day. In Brussels, 20 degrees, rain. In Rio Branco, 38 degrees, cloudy. In Brasilia, 29 degrees, clear. In Toronto, 20 degrees, cloudy. In Singapore, 32 degrees, cloudy. In London, 18 degrees, cloudy. In Los Angeles, 28 degrees, cloudy. Weather for tomorrow. In Brussels, 19 degrees, cloudy. In Rio Branco, 39 degrees, clear. In Brasilia, 31 degrees, clear. In Toronto, 15 degrees, cloudy. In Singapore, 33 degrees, cloudy. In London, 19 degrees, clear. In Los Angeles, 26 degrees, cloudy. That's all for me. See you next time.

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1: Hello, I'm Kate, and I'll tell you about the weather in 20th September and for the following day. In Santa Monica, 26 degrees, cloudy. In Orlando, 32 degrees, rain. In Atlanta, 30 degrees, clear. In Chicago, 19 degrees, clear. In Tehico, 28 degrees, clear. In New York City, 21 degrees, clear. In Louisville, 23 degrees, rain. Weather for tomorrow. In Santa Monica, 23 degrees, clear. In Orlando, 29 degrees, clear. In Atlanta, 31 degrees, clear. In Chicago, 16 degrees, cloudy. In Tehico, 24 degrees, clear. In New York City, 20 degrees, cloudy. In Louisville, 13 degrees, rain. That's all for me. See you next time.

Hello, I'm Kate, and I'll tell you about the weather in 20th September and for the following day. In Santa Monica, 26 degrees, cloudy. In Orlando, 32 degrees, rain. In Atlanta, 30 degrees, clear. In Chicago, 19 degrees, clear. In Tehico, 28 degrees, clear. In New York City, 21 degree, clear. In Louisville, 23 degrees, rain. Weather for tomorrow. In Santa Monica, 23 degrees, clear. In Orlando, 29 degrees, clear. In Atlanta, 31 degree, clear. In Chicago, 16 degrees, cloudy. In Tehico, 24 degrees, clear. In New York City, 20 degrees, cloudy. In Louisville, 13 degrees, rain. That's all for me. See you next time.

I'm Kate, and I'll tell you about the weather in 20th September and for the following day. In Brussels, 20 degrees, rain. In Rio Branco, 38 degrees, cloudy. In Brasilia, 29 degrees, clear. In Toronto, 20 degrees, cloudy. In Singapore, 32 degrees, cloudy. In London, 18 degrees, cloudy. In Los Angeles, 28 degrees, cloudy. Weather for tomorrow. In Brussels, 19 degrees, cloudy. In Rio Branco, 39 degrees, clear. In Brasilia, 31 degrees, clear. In Toronto, 15 degrees, cloudy. In Singapore, 33 degrees, cloudy. In London, 19 degrees, clear. In Los Angeles, 26 degrees, cloudy. That's all for me. See you next time.

I'm Kate, and I'll tell you about the weather in 20th September and for the following day. In Santa Monica, 26 degrees, cloudy. In Orlando, 32 degrees, rain. In Atlanta, 30 degrees, clear. In Chicago, 19 degrees, clear. In Tehico, 28 degrees, clear. In New York City, 21 degrees, clear. In Louisville, 23 degrees, rain. Weather for tomorrow. In Santa Monica, 23 degrees, clear. In Orlando, 29 degrees, clear. In Atlanta, 31 degrees, clear. In Chicago, 16 degrees, cloudy. In Tehico, 24 degrees, clear. In New York City, 20 degrees, cloudy. In Louisville, 13 degrees, rain. That's all for me. See you next time.

I'm Kate, and I'll tell you about the weather in 20th September and for the following day. In Santa Monica, 26 degrees, cloudy. In Orlando, 32 degrees, rain. In Atlanta, 30 degrees, clear. In Chicago, 19 degrees, clear. In Tehico, 28 degrees, clear. In New York City, 21 degree, clear. In Louisville, 23 degrees, rain. Weather for tomorrow. In Santa Monica, 23 degrees, clear. In Orlando, 29 degrees, clear. In Atlanta, 31 degree, clear. In Chicago, 16 degrees, cloudy. In Tehico, 24 degrees, clear. In New York City, 20 degrees, cloudy. In Louisville, 13 degrees, rain. That's all for me. See you next time.

I'm Kate, and I'll tell you about the weather in 20th September and for the following day. In Brussels, 20 degrees, rain. In Rio Branco, 38 degrees, cloudy. In Brasilia, 29 degrees, clear. In Toronto, 20 degrees, cloudy. In Singapore, 32 degrees, cloudy. In London, 18 degrees, cloudy. In Los Angeles, 28 degrees, cloudy. Weather for tomorrow. In Brussels, 19 degrees, cloudy. In Rio Branco, 39 degrees, clear. In Brasilia, 31 degrees, clear. In Toronto, 15 degrees, cloudy. In Singapore, 33 degrees, cloudy. In London, 19 degrees, clear. In Los Angeles, 26 degrees, cloudy. That's all for me. See you next time.

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1: Hello, I'm Kate, and I'll tell you about the weather in 20th September and for the following day. In Santa Monica, 26 degrees, cloudy. In Orlando, 32 degrees, rain. In Atlanta, 30 degrees, clear. In Chicago, 19 degrees, clear. In Tehico, 28 degrees, clear. In New York City, 21 degree, clear. In Louisville, 23 degrees, rain. Weather for tomorrow. In Santa Monica, 23 degrees, clear. In Orlando, 29 degrees, clear. In Atlanta, 31 degree, clear. In Chicago, 16 degrees, cloudy. In Tehico, 24 degrees, clear. In New York City, 20 degrees, cloudy. In Louisville, 13 degrees, rain. That's all for me. See you next time.

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I'm Kate, and I'll tell you about the weather in 20th September and for the following day. In Santa Monica, 26 degrees, cloudy. In Orlando, 32 degrees, rain. In Atlanta, 30 degrees, clear. In Chicago, 19 degrees, clear. In Tehico, 28 degrees, clear. In New York City, 21 degrees, clear. In Louisville, 23 degrees, rain. Weather for tomorrow. In Santa Monica, 23 degrees, clear. In Orlando, 29 degrees, clear. In Atlanta, 31 degrees, clear. In Chicago, 16 degrees, cloudy. In Tehico, 24 degrees, clear. In New York City, 20 degrees, cloudy. In Louisville, 13 degrees, rain. That's all for me. See you next time.

0: Hello, I'm Kate, and I'll tell you about the weather in 20th September and for the following day.
1: In Brussels, 20 degrees, rain.
2: In Rio Branco, 38 degrees, cloudy.
3: In Brasilia, 29 degrees, clear.
4: In Toronto, 20 degrees, cloudy.
5: In Singapore, 32 degrees, cloudy.
6: In London, 18 degrees, cloudy.
7: In Los Angeles, 28 degrees, cloudy.
8: Weather for tomorrow.
9: In Brussels, 19 degrees, cloudy.
10: In Rio Branco, 39 degrees, clear.
11: In Brasilia, 31 degree, clear.
12: In Toronto, 15 degrees, cloudy.
13: In Singapore, 33 degrees, cloudy.
14: In London, 19 degrees, clear.
15: In Los Angeles, 26 degrees, cloudy.
16: That's all for me. 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

I'm Kate, and I'll tell you about the weather in 20th September and for the following day. In Santa Monica, 26 degrees, cloudy. In Orlando, 32 degrees, rain. In Atlanta, 30 degrees, clear. In Chicago, 19 degrees, clear. In Tehico, 28 degrees, clear. In New York City, 21 degree, clear. In Louisville, 23 degrees, rain. Weather for tomorrow. In Santa Monica, 23 degrees, clear. In Orlando, 29 degrees, clear. In Atlanta, 31 degree, clear. In Chicago, 16 degrees, cloudy. In Tehico, 24 degrees, clear. In New York City, 20 degrees, cloudy. In Louisville, 13 degrees, rain. That's all for me. See you next time.

Hello, I'm Kate, and I'll tell you about the weather in 20th September and for the following day. In Santa Monica, 26 degrees, cloudy. In Orlando, 32 degrees, rain. In Atlanta, 30 degrees, clear. In Chicago, 19 degrees, clear. In Tehico, 28 degrees, clear. In New York City, 21 degrees, clear. In Louisville, 23 degrees, rain. Weather for tomorrow. In Santa Monica, 23 degrees, clear. In Orlando, 29 degrees, clear. In Atlanta, 31 degrees, clear. In Chicago, 16 degrees, cloudy. In Tehico, 24 degrees, clear. In New York City, 20 degrees, cloudy. In Louisville, 13 degrees, rain. That's all for me. See you next time.

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1: Hello, I'm Kate, and I'll tell you about the weather in 20th September and for the following day. In Brussels, 20 degrees, rain. In Rio Branco, 38 degrees, cloudy. In Brasilia, 29 degrees, clear. In Toronto, 20 degrees, cloudy. In Singapore, 32 degrees, cloudy. In London, 18 degrees, cloudy. In Los Angeles, 28 degrees, cloudy. Weather for tomorrow. In Brussels, 19 degrees, cloudy. In Rio Branco, 39 degrees, clear. In Brasilia, 31 degrees, clear. In Toronto, 15 degrees, cloudy. In Singapore, 33 degrees, cloudy. In London, 19 degrees, clear. In Los Angeles, 26 degrees, cloudy. That's all for me. See you next time!

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Hello, I'm Kate, and I'll tell you about the weather in 20th September and for the following day. In Santa Monica, 26 degrees, cloudy. In Orlando, 32 degrees, rain. In Atlanta, 30 degrees, clear. In Chicago, 19 degrees, clear. In Tehico, 28 degrees, clear. In New York City, 21 degree, clear. In Louisville, 23 degrees, rain. Weather for tomorrow. In Santa Monica, 23 degrees, clear. In Orlando, 29 degrees, clear. In Atlanta, 31 degree, clear. In Chicago, 16 degrees, cloudy. In Tehico, 24 degrees, clear. In New York City, 20 degrees, cloudy. In Louisville, 13 degrees, rain. That's all for me. See you next time.

Hello, I'm Kate, and I'll tell you about the weather in 20th September and for the following day. In Santa Monica, 26 degrees, cloudy. In Orlando, 32 degrees, rain. In Atlanta, 30 degrees, clear. In Chicago, 19 degrees, clear. In Tehico, 28 degrees, clear. In New York City, 21 degree, clear. In Louisville, 23 degrees, rain. Weather for tomorrow. In Santa Monica, 23 degrees, clear. In Orlando, 29 degrees, clear. In Atlanta, 31 degree, clear. In Chicago, 16 degrees, cloudy. In Tehico, 24 degrees, clear. In New York City, 20 degrees, cloudy. In Louisville, 13 degrees, rain. That's all for me. See you next time.

0: Hello, I'm Kate, and I'll tell you about the weather in 20th September and for the following day.
1: In Brussels, 20 degrees, rain.
2: In Rio Branco, 38 degrees, cloudy.
1: In Brasilia, 29 degrees, clear.
3: In Toronto, 20 degrees, cloudy.
1: In Singapore, 32 degrees, cloudy.
2: In London, 18 degrees, cloudy.
1: In Los Angeles, 28 degrees, cloudy.
3: Weather for tomorrow. In Brussels, 19 degrees, cloudy.
4: In Rio Branco, 39 degrees, clear.
5: In Brasilia, 31 degrees, clear.
3: In Toronto, 15 degrees, cloudy.
4: In Singapore, 33 degrees, cloudy.
3: In London, 19 degrees, clear.
4: In Los Angeles, 26 degrees, cloudy.
1: That's all for me. 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

Hello, I'm Kate, and I'll tell you about the weather in 20th September and for the following day. In Santa Monica, 26 degrees, cloudy. In Orlando, 32 degrees, rain. In Atlanta, 30 degrees, clear. In Chicago, 19 degrees, clear. In Tehico, 28 degrees, clear. In New York City, 21 degree, clear. In Louisville, 23 degrees, rain. Weather for tomorrow. In Santa Monica, 23 degrees, clear. In Orlando, 29 degrees, clear. In Atlanta, 31 degree, clear. In Chicago, 16 degrees, cloudy. In Tehico, 24 degrees, clear. In New York City, 20 degrees, cloudy. In Louisville, 13 degrees, rain. That's all for me. See you next time.

Hello, I'm Kate, and I'll tell you about the weather in 20th September and for the following day. In Santa Monica, 26 degrees, cloudy. In Orlando, 32 degrees, rain. In Atlanta, 30 degrees, clear. In Chicago, 19 degrees, clear. In Tehico, 28 degrees, clear. In New York City, 21 degree, clear. In Louisville, 23 degrees, rain. Weather for tomorrow. In Santa Monica, 23 degrees, clear. In Orlando, 29 degrees, clear. In Atlanta, 31 degree, clear. In Chicago, 16 degrees, cloudy. In Tehico, 24 degrees, clear. In New York City, 20 degrees, cloudy. In Louisville, 13 degrees, rain. That's all for me. See you next time.

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